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0: 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Don't you know the tears are not enough?
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ground control to Major Tom. 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